0: 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Go, baby, go, go. Oh, we're right behind you.
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0: The Riverlands, home of the hits, Magic 931 and 971. Zach and Tabby for breakfast, back Monday morning from 6 and each weekday, thanks to Harvey Norman Remark. Monday on the show, some of their usual stuff, pencil it in, getting you up to date with upcoming Riverland events. Always plenty of guests on the show. Zach's business tip, plus be listening out for our birthday bangers. We're still celebrating our 28th birthday, giving the presents to you. Have the phone ready, it's your cue to call. Listen out for that birthday banger. Into our last week of playing Zach and Tabby's A Wheel of Wishes.
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1: 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Magic 931.